0: And town council races will either fill seats outright today or also send candidates to the general election. Several propositions are also being decided today. Central Arizona Fire and Medical responded to several flooding calls in the area of Roundup Drive between Viewpoint Drive and Robert Road and the area of Prescott Valley north of Spouse Drive and Roundup Road Monday evening. There was no word on how much damage was caused. Heavy flooding was also reported in Heber Overgard last night. Prescott changed the length of time the public can comment on the Rodeo Fairgrounds master plan. Instead of 60 days, the public will have 45, starting August 5th and continuing through September 22nd. The open house will be held at the center on East Rosser Street from 4 to 7 p.m. The public will also be able to leave comments online through the city's website, prescott-az.gov. The Coconino County Health Department will host a back-to-school health fair on Saturday, August 1st from 9 to 1 at their office on North King Street in Flagstaff. The county will offer free childhood immunizations, music and games. A backpack with school supplies will be handed out to each child while these supplies last. ADOT says there'll be overnight lane restrictions on northbound I-17 just south of the Highway 69 junction. Work will begin Wednesday night at 6 p.m. and continue through 5 a.m. Friday morning. Northbound I-17 will be narrowed to one lane between Bumblebee Road and Sunset Point. Crews will be making repairs to some guardrail. And Matt Force and Cordis Lakes will hold a Dump the Drugs event on Thursday, August 13th from 5 to 7 at the Cordis Lakes Community Center. Residents can dispose of unwanted, outdated, and unused prescriptions and over-the-counter medications. With the news, I'm Paul David for Yavapai Broadcasting.
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2: Showers and thunderstorms part of the afternoon and evening weather picture. About a 50% likelihood through the day today. On into this evening, diminishing chances tonight. Showers and thunderstorms call likely again on Wednesday. Overnight low temps tonight down to 52 in Flagstaff. Sedona about 68, Prescott 65, Cottonwood 69. Highs tomorrow warmer, Flagstaff 79, Sedona 88, Prescott 83, Cottonwood about 95.
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Thanks for letting us be a part of your routine. It's always better when we're tackling the weekday grind together as a team. I'm Ryan Chase. Coming up, Aerosmith and Michael Jackson. Right now, it's Prince.

0: Go-Go's, we got the beats. I'm Ryan Chase. Hey, be honest with me. 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Turns out that is backed by actual research now. They now say people who feel good about their hair report noticeably higher confidence and self-esteem, while hair issues can seriously drag your mood down. Basically, your hair is doing more emotional labor than we ever give it credit for. So no, you're not being dramatic. Your hair really is running the show some days.
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0: Harold Faltermeyer, Axel F. It's Ryan Chase. If you're expecting and haven't picked a name yet, you can brace yourself because there's about to be a wave of babies named after soccer players. They now say names like Christian, Weston, Jude, Lionel, and Luca. Those are all trending hard thanks to the World Cup putting these guys on every screen for weeks straight. So somewhere out there, a kid is about to spend his whole life explaining he wasn't actually named after Messi, just inspired by the vibes. So pick wisely, folks. That name is sticking around a lot longer than this tournament will.
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0: The cars you might think. I'm Ryan Chase. Thanks for hanging out with us. If you were raised to believe money talk is basically a family taboo, Gen Z didn't get that memo. And honestly, good for them. They now say young people are posting salaries and spending habits online, calling it loud budgeting, treating their paycheck like just another thing worth sharing, since they share literally everything else anyways. It's not magically making anyone smarter with money, but it's at least breaking the silence around a topic everyone used to whisper about. So don't be shocked if your next scroll includes someone's exact salary right next to their lunch photo.
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2: 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The National Weather Service and Flagstaff issued a flash flood watch today until 10 p.m. for Yavapai, Coconino, Northern Gila, Navajo, and Central and Southern Apache counties. Forecasters say deep monsoon moisture remains in place across northern Arizona and will lead to storms capable of producing rainfall in excess of 2 inches per hour, resulting in a better chance of flash flooding. No changes to the Pocket Fire north of Sedona. Officials say the fire remains 95% contained at 27,393 acres. Crews continue to perform mop-up and repairs in the fire area. There's still no word on what started the fire on June 19th. In addition to flooding calls Monday, Central Arizona Fire and Medical responded to 3 swift water rescues in Prescott Valley. Officials say each case involved a single vehicle and its driver. All 3 were rescued and no injuries were reported. The public is reminded to stay out of floodwaters. 12 inches of water is enough to move a car, and 24 inches is enough to move most trucks and SUVs. Turn around, don't drown. All fire restrictions have now been lifted across much of Arizona. Prescott National Forest announced they would rescind restrictions this morning. The Coconino, Kaibab, Tonto, and Apache Sitgreaves National Forest also lifted their restrictions. All county, city, and town fire restrictions have also been rescinded. DPS made a sizable drug bust during a recent traffic stop on I-17 in Yavapai County involving a semi. A search of the cab revealed 7.5 pounds of fentanyl powder and a 9mm handgun. The driver was booked into the Yavapai County Jail on charges including possession and transportation of a narcotic drug for sale and possession of a weapon during a drug offense. A name was not released. Flagstaff and Park Flag will raise parking rates in the city starting Saturday, August 1st. The hourly parking rate will increase from $1 to $2 an hour. The city says the increase will help pay for improvements that were put in place in early June. This information can be found on our news page. Visit MyRadioPlace.com. With the news, I'm Paul David for Yavapai Broadcasting.
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5: Showers and thunderstorms part of the afternoon and evening weather picture. About a 50% likelihood through the day today. On into this evening, diminishing chances tonight. Showers and thunderstorms call likely again on Wednesday. Overnight low temps tonight, down to 52 in Flagstaff. Sedona about 68, Prescott 65, Cottonwood 69. Highs tomorrow, warmer, Flagstaff 79, Sedona 88, Prescott 83, Cottonwood about 95.
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Outcast kicking off our time together on a Tuesday. It's Madison. Hey, how about Pink Houses? John Mellencamp. Don't worry, Robert Palmer and Crowded House still to come. We're going to have a good little time here today. Yes, we are.

0: Tuesday, July 14th, you are hanging out with me, Madison, and we can all admit to liking one thing. No, I'm not talking about pizza. I am talking about mac and cheese. It is National Mac and Cheese Day. That's a fan favorite. It is. I love a good gourmet mac and cheese, the white cheddar with the breadcrumbs on top, but really, I don't discriminate. I'm a good old craft girl, too.
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0: A world record has been set. Attention, attention. Something I did not even know was a thing. The world record for most t-shirts worn during a marathon. David Rush has officially broken the Guinness World Record with 125 shirts. This man competed in the YMCA Famous Idaho Potato Marathon, wore 125 shirts, still finished the race in 5 hours and 54 minutes. So the 6-hour cutoff is the requirement for the Guinness. He made that by, geez, just a few minutes. And he wore all of those t-shirts. He was probably sweating so much. He probably lost like 6 pounds.
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0: We are in the dog days of summer. A lot of people getting ready to head out of town, maybe jumping on an airplane. Paper boarding passes, they may soon be a thing of the past. More airlines are pushing travelers towards the digital-only boarding. I know that's definitely a thing. American Airlines, they've already scaled back. Ryanair, they've gone even further. They don't have any paper passes altogether. Are you for it or against it, going all digital? The phone makes it so easy, but it scares me that we can't ever do it. Don't you agree?
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Prince with 1999. Wouldn't it be nice to take it back to the 90s? That was just the beginning of the internet, right? You got AOL, Messenger, maybe a little MySpace. It was a simpler time then, wasn't it? Madison June is my name. All of your favorite music on the way, including this from CCR.

0: Madison June and you hanging out together. Who set a goal for themselves to read more this year? Maybe that was one of your New Year's resolutions. Not enough people are following through. When you look at the genre of adult fiction, that was up 5.7% this past 6 months, but everything else has fallen flat. For the first part of this year, from January to June, sales are down. Are you a reader like me? We need to get to the bookstore.
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0: No one else is playing that. We play the biggest variety of music. It's me, Madison, your friend. Weekdays here, we hang out together. I think it may be time for me to get better shoes. You know what I'm saying? I'm wearing flip-flops. 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

0: Hello. Thank you so much for keeping it here, keeping me company each and every single weekday. When it comes to art, it is very, very open to interpretation. I love going to an art museum. I like creating art. A new tribute to a Dutch artist who just passed away has everybody saying, 800 pounds of peanut butter spread across a museum floor in the Netherlands. Yeah, I'm being serious. 800 pounds of peanut butter inside this museum, and they are saying that this is art. So you can come and tour it. You can walk around the peanut butter. Can't touch it. Can't step on it. But it's a 2-month exclusive exhibit. Whose idea was this? It is going to smell like peanut butter inside that art museum forever. And it'll be hard to remove, too. Have you ever gotten peanut butter oil on your shirt? I do love peanut butter, though.
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Happy Tuesday, friends. Madison June, always happy to hang out with you. I'll tell you what, the biopic Michael, centered around Michael Jackson, has become the first biopic to surpass $1 billion. How cool is that? Here's Michael now. It's Rock With You.

0: Nobody else is playing that, just us. You can count on all of your favorite music here each and every single weekday with me. I have been trying to say this new parasite, the name of it. It's got me tongue-tied. Cyclosporiasis? Cyclosporialis? You know what I'm talking about. This outbreak has prompted restaurants to take things off the menu. Could be lettuce that's setting it off. Could be the fresh fruits, other fresh vegetables. We're not really sure. The CDC is investigating cases in 31 different states. People have been hospitalized. So far, no fatalities. But I have one thing to tell you. You know what's never recalled? What never causes a parasite? Oatmeal cream pies. Yep. I say we stick with the OCPs.
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1: Well, well, well, this is quite an achievement, a significant advancement in robotic surgery. Just announced, the University of California, San Diego has successfully used a humanoid robot to perform a gallbladder removal. I wonder what this means for the advancement of medicine.
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0: Hey, hey, hey, it is Madison online at Madison on Air and right here inside your radio. Really sad news about the actor Sam Neill of Jurassic Park fame. You remember him, Dr. Grant. There's no one like Dr. Grant. Unfortunately passed away at 78 years old, very short bout of illness. I know he suffered from skin cancer. I don't think that was the root cause, but 78 is so young. He was such an iconic actor.
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Do you hear that? That's the Whispers playing it just for you. You're welcome, Madison June, in with you, playing all of your favorites. The Human League coming up, Bruce Springsteen now, Steelers Wheel. Yeah, we got that too.

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1: Okay, this cannot be true. According to recent analysis of the U.S. Census data, nearly 1 in 5 Americans between the age of 25 and 34 now live with their parents or grandparents. That is the highest level ever on record. I know there's expensive housing and mortgage rates are through the roof and there's a challenging job market. It makes it really hard for Gen Z, but I remember not wanting to live with my parents. Whatever happened to that?
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0: Ladies, this one's for you. Have you ever been to the nail salon? You're getting your nails done, hanging out, and on television, there's always some cooking show, but you can't hear it. The volume's off, and you just got to read it. It's true. It's happened to all of us. Do you think there are too many chefs on TV? The real chefs, they're the ones in the kitchen. They're busting their butts in the local restaurants here, working for us, but the celebrity chefs, they might be the problem. Do they even really know how to cook? Or is Bobby Flay just doing that same show over and over again for 20 years?
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0: You love the music. I love the music. That's why we're here. That's why we're friends. I'm online at Madison on Air, so you can be friends with me on social media. I sure would love that. Make sure you're following us on social media, too. Thanks for streaming. Thanks for listening. Make sure you wake up with us tomorrow morning. I'll chat with you. 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

0: Wilson Sisters, Ann and Nancy, These Dreams, It's Hearts on the only radio station in our hometown, bringing you some great tunes and more of those right around the corner.
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0: one of several hits, and I mean several huge songs for that great band. As you may recall, they were inducted back in 2017 into the Rock and Roll Hall of Fame. The legendary Steve Perry and Journey in Separate Ways.
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0: 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Mike Scott checking in nighttime with you. 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

0: That very song, the most downloaded of all time to this day. 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

0: Annie Lennox, Eurythmics, Sweet Dreams. Going to play this for Rihanna and the crew checking in tonight. Got us on over at DHL. Do what they did. Drop me a line on Facebook, Instant Messenger. Hit me up on socials. Try to get your song played as quickly as possible as well.
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0: Taking it back to the 90s, big song for Lisa Lisa and Cult Jam. 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

0: That lady inducted just a few short years ago, along with Neil Giraldo, back in 2022 into the Rock and Roll Hall of Fame. We belong. 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

0: This one goes out to the one I love, one of several big songs for that great band. Michael Stipe at R.E.M. Got Mr. Tom Petty on the way to sing for you, and Stevie Wonder in minutes.
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0: Every girl's crazy about a sharp-dressed man. Billy Gibbons and the boys, ZZ Top, on the radio station, bringing you great classic hits of the late 60s. They're the early 2000s. We'll bump it up a bit with the Pet Shop Boys singing about those West End girls on the other side of these.
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0: late 70s, big song for Gloria Gaynor, and I Will Survive. We're moving through the nighttime, playing some great tunes. Got more of them on the way. Stan, thank you for checking in. He's working with the rest of the crew tonight at the post office. Got your Steve Miller Band right around the corner.
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0: early 70s, one of the first big great tunes from that gentleman off the Greatest Hits collection, Sir Elton John at Crocodile Rock. Mike Scott in the Nighttime, Stay Close. Huey and the News coming up, and You Spin Me Round. Remember that song from the band Dead or Alive? We will hear them both back to back next.
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0: One of four big songs for that gentleman. Right here waiting at Richard Marks. I'm Mike Scott. I'm waiting to hear from you tonight. What are you up to? Are you at work? Are you at home, in the car, listening? Wherever you are, jump on the phone. Love to get a song played for you. Got Karen Woodward and Bananarama coming up. Waffle Hour's in there, too. And we'll take it back to 1989. The album Cosmic Thing, one of three big hits for Fred Schneider and the B-52s. We'll hear them all coming up.
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Chaka, chaka, chaka, chaka, Khan. 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Chaka Khan.

0: See, now I want to know how many songs actually say the name of the artist during the song. There was one, Chaka Khan, Chaka Khan, Khan, Khan. I'm going to have to look up. 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I'll try not to. Maybe there's an old Reddit post from, you know, 20 years ago. Was Reddit around 20 years ago?
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2: Yavapai Broadcasting News, I'm Paul David. The National Weather Service in Flagstaff says deep monsoonal moisture remains in place today with a decrease later in the week. Forecasters say daily chances for showers and thunderstorms continue today with the risk of locally heavy rainfall and flash flooding. Daytime temperatures will remain at or below normal through tomorrow, with hotter highs expected Friday and through the weekend. Highs today will range from the upper 70s in Flagstaff to the low 80s in the Quad City area, the mid to upper 80s in Sedona and the Verde Valley. Here's a look at some of the unofficial results from yesterday's primary election in Yavapai County. In Camp Verde, Gary Thompson has 1,043 votes, or 57%, for mayor, while Wendy Escoffier has 796 votes, or 43%. Patricia Seibold, Tanner Bryson, and Robin Godwin are the top vote-getters for the three council seats, with Jackie Baker just 12 votes behind Godwin. Cottonwood was also filling three council seats. The top three candidates are Christopher Dowell, Debbie Wilden, and Scott Ellis. In Dewey Humboldt's mayoral race, John Hughes picked up 67% of the votes, or 559, to Kendall Maleen's 33%, or 275 votes. The race for three council seats is too close to call. The current top three candidates are Terry

0: Nolan, Robert Davis, and Ashley Preston. Jerome had 8 candidates vying for 5 council seats. The top 5 are Jane Moore, Christina Barber, Sonia Sheffield, Becca Miller, and Tyler Christensen. Prescott Valley Mayor Cal Buguda has 53%, or 5,509 votes, to Lawrence Nigel's 47%, or 4,855 votes. The council race between Kimberly Lopez and Jason Thornton is too close to call. It's also a close race between the 3 candidates vying for 2 4-year council terms in Prescott Valley. Propositions 403, 498, and 400 all passed. 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
3: Happy Wednesday. Here's a look at your morning forecast. Showers and thunderstorms are likely to happen today after 11 a.m. Partly sunny skies, calm wind becoming southwest around 5 miles an hour this afternoon. Chance of precipitation is at 60%. Flagstaff seeing a high of 79, Sedona 88, Prescott 83, Cottonwood 95, and Payson with a high of 87. That's your morning forecast.
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Maybe you're whispering too loud. And that could cause some vocal damage, I would think, because a whisper is supposed to be like this. Not like this. All right, glad we straightened that out. It's Wham!

0: I'm going to write some lyrics to that someday. That was from Beverly Hills Cop, and while we're on this soundtrack tangent, how about a song from a movie about a welder by day, dancer by night? That will be coming up right here.
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2: From Yavapai Broadcasting, here's a look at your early morning weather summary. Today is Wednesday, July 22nd. Monsoon activity remains over the area, bringing daily threats of thunderstorms. Daytime temperatures will remain below normal for much of the week, with better temperatures towards the weekend. Today's forecast brings showers and thunderstorms likely after 11 a.m., partly sunny skies with calm winds around 5 miles an hour this afternoon. Chance of precipitation is at 60%. Flagstaff seeing a high of 79, Sedona 88, Prescott 83, Cottonwood 95, and Payson with a high of 87. Tonight brings a 10% chance of showers and thunderstorms before 11 p.m. with light winds 5 to 10 miles an hour. From Yavapai Broadcasting, that's your early morning weather summary.
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0: 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Have some fun for a couple minutes today while the boss thinks you're working. It's TC with Whitney Houston coming up in just minutes. Another flavored snack food.
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0: It's The Cure. It's TC. There's a lot of these snack foods that come out with weird flavors, and people buy them at first, and then you see them about 50% off discount on that table that's really close to the register now. Cheez-Its, the latest to do that. I'm hoping that the dill pickle craze is over with, but that's not what this is all about. Cheez-Its is coming out with a Coors Light flavored Cheez-It snack cracker. Well, beer and cheese are actually a good pairing, so I think they maybe thought this one out.
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2: Yavapai Broadcasting News, I'm Paul David. Here's a look at some of the unofficial results from yesterday's primary election in Coconino County. Flagstaff had three council seats to fill. The leading candidates are Patty Hansen, Austin Aslin, and Cara House. But not many votes separate them from the other four candidates vying for the seats. In Williams, Carrie Lynn Carter Moeed has 61% of the votes, with John Moore only picking up 39% of the votes. The top three council candidates are Lee Payne, Ken Eddies, and Michelle Campbell. Prop 401 or Home Rule passed in Williams. The top two council candidates in Fredonia are Kenneth Johnson and Marilyn Lucas. Over the next few days, we'll find out which races will move to November for the runoff election. The Coconino County Sheriff's Office says DNA helped investigators identify remains found last December. The evidence identified the victim as William Ott, a hiker who vanished in the Grand Canyon in May of 2012. Officials say members of the Hualapai tribe found the remains in an area previously searched by search and rescue. There was no word on his cause of death. DPS was involved in a pursuit with an alleged DUI driver on Highway 93 near Wickenburg. The trooper attempted to stop the driver of the Maserati for going 90 miles per hour in a 65 mile per hour zone. The driver slowed as if to stop, but then sped off. During the pursuit, the trooper saw the driver throw a cup of white powder out the car window. The driver crashed a short time later after they failed to negotiate a roundabout. The suspect then tried to run, but was quickly caught. The driver was charged with DUI drugs, unlawful flight, reckless driving, criminal speed, and endangerment. Prescott National Forest lifted the annual peregrine falcon closures at Granite Mountain and Thumb Butte. The areas are once again open to climbing and hiking. Falcons nested at both locations this year, but it's unclear if either pair fledged offspring. These nesting sites have been used by the falcons for the past 30 years. Information on these stories and others can be found on our news page. Visit myradioplace.com. With the news, I'm Paul David for Yavapai Broadcasting.
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1: From Yavapai Broadcasting, here's a look at your early morning weather summary. Today, a 30% chance of showers and thunderstorms mainly after 11 a.m. with mostly sunny skies and calm winds becoming southwest around 5 miles an hour this afternoon. Flagstaff seeing a high of 77, Sedona 88, Prescott 86, Cottonwood 93, and Payson with a high of 86. That's your morning forecast.
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It's TC.

0: Just reeking of the mid-80s, it's Cutting Crew. So will this Pat Benatar song coming up in just a little bit. So there's a stool that you put your feet on when you're using the toilet. I could have went off on a tangent there, but I didn't. Designed to help you have a better squat posture. Not sure I can actually say the name of it on the air, but the name ends with shoes, and there's some great alliteration before that. So use your imagination, but a lot of people are recommending that right now, especially with that cyclospora thing going on.
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0: I don't know. Glass Tiger, doesn't that sound very fragile? I would call myself maybe Pyrex Bengal. That would be the name of my Glass Tiger cover band. We have Fleetwood Mac coming up.
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0: What else is on that list? We want to know. Four Non Blondes coming up, and Linda Perry has a new album out. It's been several years now. Very personal. And there's also a documentary about her, the lady who wears the hat in Four Non Blondes. What did we learn today? The guy who played the saxophone on the Pink Panther theme has died at the age of 94, and I will release my kazoo tribute one of these days. I'll warn you ahead of time so you can avoid it at all costs. Cheez-Its is coming out with a Coors Light beer flavor that is destined to be either really great or 50% off on the table near the register. Have yourself a great rest of the day. Keep it locked right here.
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2: Yavapai Broadcasting News, I'm Paul David. The Camp Verde Marshal's Office is conducting an active shooter response training today at Camp Verde Schools. The public will notice law enforcement at the schools along with police vehicles and other first responders. School campuses are closed today for the training. Navajo police say a semi that typically hauls uranium rolled on Highway 160 near Kayenta Monday afternoon. Officials say fortunately the truck was empty at the time it turned over. The driver was transported to an area hospital for treatment. Weather played a role in that crash. Starting next Tuesday, Yavapai County Development Services will switch to a new permitting and licensing software, OpenGov. The county says all new permit applications must be submitted through the new portal. Users will have to create a new account the first time they log in, and all current active permits and in-review projects are being moved over to OpenGov. There should be no interruption in services. Flagstaff Police Department will host three meetings in August to discuss drones as first responders. Meetings will be held August 11th at the Market of Dreams, August 12th at the Flagstaff Police Department, and August 13th at the Murdoch Center. Each meeting runs from 5:15 to 6:45 p.m. The Yavapai County Health Department will hold a free measles vaccine clinic today from 9 to 3 at the county buildings in Prescott and in Cottonwood. This is in response to a positive case of measles in the county. Appointments are not necessary. The clinic is open to anyone needing their first or second MMR dose or those unsure of their vaccine status. Bring child immunization records if available. Prescott is nearly finished with work at the Sheldon Street, Marina Street intersection. Crews will make the final valve adjustments for the new water main installation, which is the final phase of the project. Work will start next Tuesday at 6 a.m. and be completed by noon on Wednesday. The city says during that work, several parking spaces along Marina Street will be closed to parking. This information can be found on our news page. Visit myradioplace.com. With the news, I'm Paul David for Yavapai Broadcasting.
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5: From Yavapai Broadcasting, here's a look at your early morning weather summary. Today, a 30% chance of showers and thunderstorms mainly after 11 a.m. with mostly sunny skies and calm winds becoming southwest around 5 miles an hour this afternoon. Flagstaff seeing a high of 77.

0: Sedona 88, Prescott 86, Cottonwood 93, and Payson with a high of 86. That's your morning forecast.
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Oh, I can see much clearly now. I can see the calendar says it's time to go back to work. Good morning. It's Tim. Glad to be back as we kick off this hour together with Kenny Loggins.

0: Cheesy Lover with a pair of fills. Hello, good morning. My name is Tim. As we do a Wednesday work day together, time to hit some celebrity birthdays for today. July 22nd, the legendary Don Henley, drummer for the Eagles. Incredible songwriter. He is 79 today. The Eagles' greatest hits album. It is the best-selling album in the U.S. Sold over 40 million copies. For a greatest hits album, unbelievable. But this was Don's biggest solo hit, Dirty Laundry, from his I Can't Stand Still album in 1982. Happy birthday, Don Henley. Danny Glover turning 80 today. He is still getting a little too old for all of this. He played Mr. Albert Johnson in The Color Purple, Sergeant Roger Murtaugh, of course, in the Lethal Weapon movies, Manager George Knox in Angels in the Outfield, and he also played David Tapp in the Saw films. Writer-director Paul Schrader turning 80 today. He wrote the screenplay for Taxi Driver, Raging Bull, and The Last Temptation of Christ. Also, celebrating a birthday today, Albert Brooks is 79. He played Aaron in Broadcast News. Daniel Miller in Defending Your Life, great movie. He's also the voice of Marlin in the Finding Nemo films. And A.J. Cook turning 48. She played JJ on Criminal Minds. If you're celebrating a birthday, a little something today, congratulations. Music on the way from Blondie, and we're going to do Tom Petty. He's coming up next.
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0: It's Chicago. Hello, it's Tim, hanging on your Wednesday workday. Music from the Dire Straits, rock set. We'll do that next. By the way, stop by and say hi on my Facebook page at facebook.com/Tim on the Air.
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0: It's Dire Straits. My name's Tim, and we've made it halfway through the work week. Well, if you win the Powerball tonight at $567 million, you will not ever have a work week to deal with again. Yes, over a half a billion dollars for the Powerball tonight. We've got the late, great Bonnie Tyler. She's next.
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2: Yavapai Broadcasting News, I'm Paul David. The National Weather Service in Flagstaff says deep monsoonal moisture remains in place today with a decrease later in the week. Forecasters say daily chances for showers and thunderstorms continue today with the risk of locally heavy rainfall and flash flooding. Daytime temperatures will remain at or below normal through tomorrow with hotter highs expected Friday and through the weekend. Highs today will range from the upper 70s in Flagstaff to the low 80s in the Quad City area, the mid to upper 80s in Sedona and the Verde Valley. Here's a look at some of the unofficial results from yesterday's primary election in Yavapai County. In Camp Verde, Gary Thompson has 1,043 votes, or 57%, for mayor, while Wendy Escoffier has 796 votes, or 43%. Patricia Seibold, Tanner Bryson, and Robin Godwin are the top vote-getters for the three council seats, with Jackie Baker just 12 votes behind Godwin. Cottonwood was also filling three council seats. The top three candidates are Christopher Dowell, Debbie Wilden, and Scott Ellis. In Dewey Humboldt's mayoral race, John Hughes picked up 67% of the votes, or 559, to Kendall Maleen's 33%, or 275 votes. The race for three council seats is too close to call. The current top three candidates are Terry Nolan, Robert Davis, and Ashley Preston. Jerome had eight candidates vying for five council seats. The top five are Jane Moore, Christina Barber, Sonia Sheffield, Becca Miller, and Tyler Christensen. Prescott Valley Mayor Cal Buguda has 53%, or 5,509 votes, to Lawrence Nigel's 47%, or 4,855 votes. The council race between Kimberly Lopez and Jason Thornton is too close to call. It's also a close race between the three candidates vying for 2 4-year council terms in Prescott Valley. Propositions 403, 498, and 400 all passed. Information on these stories and others can be found on our news page. 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With the news, I'm Paul David for Yavapai Broadcasting.
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2: From Yavapai Pie Broadcasting, here's a look at your early morning weather summary. Today, a 30% chance of showers and thunderstorms, mainly after 11 a.m., with mostly sunny skies and calm winds becoming southwest around 5 miles an hour this afternoon. Flagstaff seeing a high of 77, Sedona 88, Prescott 86, Cottonwood 93, and Payson with a high of 86. That's your morning forecast.
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0: Good old glory days, Bruce Springsteen. It's Tim, hanging halfway through the work week. Thanks for coming along for the ride today. Well, it looks like CVS Pharmacy recognizing that pets are a part of the family. CVS Health, they announced that CVS pharmacies are now going to be dispensing some prescription medications for our fur babies, dogs and cats, including antibiotics, allergy meds, flea and tick treatments, insulin, pain relievers, things like that. And as a bonus, pet parents can also add their pets to their CVS.com profile. I mean, they are a member of our family. They might as well be on there. So CVS recognizing that we want to take care of our babies as well. Music from the Police coming your way next.
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0: Happy birthday to the legendary drummer of the Eagles, Don Henley, 79, as we take it to the limit. Good morning. It's Tim with music still coming this hour. Get you hooked up with Journey and Wang Chung, who's on the road with Howard Jones, Modern English, and English Beat. We'll do that next.
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0: It's Journey. Hello there. It's Tim. We've done it. We made it halfway through the work week. Well, according to this study, being alone isn't necessarily a bad thing. But it says it takes a certain type of person to thrive solo. This self-help online site is sharing the traits of people who truly enjoy being alone and how it makes them happy. So here are some of the reasons they are happy being alone. You don't have to compromise. That's true. What movie do you want to see? Oh, I'm going to pick the movies. What are we having for dinner? Well, you know what you're going to have for dinner and you don't have to ask. Yeah, that's a long conversation with my wife, that's sure. Also, some of the reasons of being happy, you're more productive, you get to know yourself, you feel less judged. And as Billy Idol once said, when there's nothing to lose and there's nothing to prove, I'm dancing with myself. That's right. Dancing all by yourself, going solo. Those are some of the pros and cons. Music on the way from Whitney Houston, and we're going to do Aerosmith coming up next.
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Well, we're just 48 hours away of falling in love. It's The Cure. It's Tim. We got a Wednesday going with music on the way this hour from Green Day. We've got Eric Carmen, Prince, and Tears for Fears on the way. Kicking off this hour together, it's Hall & Oates.

0: Men Without Hats, it's Tim, as we roll on a Wednesday together. Of course, a lot of foreigners visiting the U.S. for the first time during the FIFA World Cup, and a lot of them have been pleasantly surprised by being in our country. An online poll asked first-time visitors what their biggest misconceptions about the U.S. were. And they had some great responses. Here are the top five. The size of Lake Michigan. I asked other passengers what ocean we were flying over. That is, Lake Michigan is way bigger than most people think. Here's another response. I thought the, quote, everything is bigger in America thing, unquote, was a joke. And then I ordered a medium drink. Yeah, some of them can be pretty big. This response came from someone who said, I come from a small island, and the fact you can drive in a straight line for hours is so weird. Another person from Australia thought that American school buses were a fake movie prop because Aussie students, they take public transportation. They don't generally have school buses. And finally, some person responded their first time in the U.S. They said the weirdest thing about their experience was all of the drug commercials on TV. Well, I gotta give you that is no doubt about that. It's you can't get through a movie without seeing a couple of dozen of those. Music from Elton John on the way next.
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0: 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Hello, it's Tim. 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

It's Pat Benatar. Hello, it's Tim. We've done it. Yes, we have. We've made it halfway through the work week. Thanks for hanging out with me today as we kick off this hour with Phil Collins and Genesis.

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1: Just like the international sign, there's the word scrubs with a red line through it. It's TLC. My name's Tim. As we do a Wednesday work day together. And in Hollywood news, Ryan Reynolds said recently in an interview that with a possible exception of some Marvel cameos, a full-length Deadpool movie wasn't going to happen. Well, hold the phone. Yeah, well, that was short-lived because now it looks like there may be a

0: Another film starring Deadpool on the way after all. At a recent Fanatics Fest, Reynolds admitted, well, there are still some things from the comics he liked to bring to the screen. Quote, there's a few really deep cuts that I think are missing behind the movies. So, I'll tell you what, there is stuff coming. Yep, eventually, gonna be a new Deadpool film in its entirety, so I look forward to that because I've really enjoyed the previous ones. When is the big question, though, because he's a very busy man. I mean, he's got to sell cell phones and everything. So look for a new Deadpool movie with Ryan Reynolds. That's your Hollywood news with Kenny Loggins next.
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0: It's Def Leppard along with Tim as we hang on a Wednesday together. And Wednesday means Powerball tonight. Over a half a billion, $567 million up for grabs tonight. Oh, that would be nice. That'd be a good little portfolio helper, wouldn't it? Men at Work, that's on the way next.
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2: Yavapai Broadcasting News, I'm Paul David. The Coconino County Sheriff's Office says DNA helped investigators identify remains found last December. The evidence identified the victim as William Ott, a hiker who vanished in the Grand Canyon in May of 2012. Officials say members of the Hualapai tribe found the remains in an area previously searched by search and rescue. There was no word on cause of death. The National Interagency Fire Center says firefighters are still working to suppress and contain 72 large fires across the country, including four new large incidents reported Tuesday. So far this year, 41,236 fires have burned nearly 3.9 million acres across the United States. The Northwest is the busiest region, with 34 fires burning. Officials say they're concerned with the number of drones that have violated firefighting airspace this year. There have been 19 drone incursions reported this fire season, with six of those cases occurring in California. Each time a drone is spotted, aircraft are forced to land, which puts firefighters at risk. A Dewey Humboldt man who assaulted No King's Day protesters was found guilty by a jury. Yavapai County Attorney's Office says 65-year-old Thomas Delaney was arrested in Prescott Valley in July of last year. Delaney approached protesters and began yelling at a 66-year-old woman. He shoved the woman, causing her to fall and hit her head. The woman lost consciousness and suffered a severe concussion. Delaney also struck the woman's 74-year-old husband, who tried to protect his wife from Delaney. The jury found him guilty of aggravated assault, and disorderly conduct. He's scheduled to be sentenced August 4th, where he could receive up to 3.75 years in prison or be placed on just probation. The Prescott National Forest lifted the annual peregrine falcon closures at Granite Mountain and Thumb Butte. The areas are once again open to climbing and hiking. Falcons nested at both locations this year, but it's unclear if either pair actually fledged any offspring. These nesting sites have been used by the falcons for the past 30 years. Information on these stories can be found on our news page at myradioplace.com. With the news, I'm Paul David for Yavapai Broadcasting.
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4: Showers and thunderstorms continue to be part of our forecast daily, though a lesser chance as we head toward the balance of the week. 30% today, 20% tonight, just 10% on Thursday for the monsoonal moisture. Highs today, Flagstaff 77, Sedona 88, Prescott 86, Cottonwood 93. Overnight lows tonight, Flagstaff down to the mid-50s. Sedona, Cottonwood both near 70 degrees. Prescott's overnight temperature, 25 degrees.
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0: It's Greg Kin Band. My name's Tim. Thanks for joining me. We've made it halfway through the work week. It is time now to knock out a few more celebrity birthdays for today, July 22nd. And they include the legendary George Clinton. He's 85, the leader of Parliament, and the Funkadelics. Parliament had that top 15 hit in 76. We give up funk, tear the roof off the sucker. Got to tear the roof off. I mean, and yeah, that's what tornadoes do, but I mean, that's generally the understanding of the song. Also celebrating a birthday today, Willem Dafoe is 71. Of course, he played Sergeant Grodin in Platoon. He played FBI agent Alan Ward in Mississippi Burning, Norman Osborn in the Sam Raimi's Spider-Man trilogy, and Wolf Jackson in Beetlejuice. John Leguizamo is turning 66 today, played Benny in Carlito's Way, the voice of Sid in the Ice Age movies, and he also plays Eumaeus in the blockbuster Odyssey that's in theaters now. Also celebrating today, speaking of movies, composer Alan Menken is 77 today. He's one of 22 people to win an EGOT, an Emmy, Grammy, Oscar, and a Tony Award. The man has won 8 Oscars, and he won 2 for this movie alone, Beauty and the Beast, including Best Score and Best Original Song. David Spade, 62, of course, big-time Saturday Night Live alum, played Richard in Tommy Boy, the star of the Joe Dirt films, Marcus in the grown-up movies, and he played Dennis Finch in the NBC series Just Shoot Me. And Selena Gomez, she's turning 34. Of course, big pop star. She's had about 10 top 10 hits so far. And in the movies, she's the voice of Mavis in the Hotel Transylvania movies. Alex in The Wizards of Waverly Place on TV. And currently playing Mabel in Only Murders in the Building. You're celebrating today. Well, good stuff is on the way. We got Michael Jackson coming up, and we'll do the classic from Queen. That is coming up next.
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0: It's Huey Lewis and the News. It's Tim, and I'm going to head out the door. Thanks for sharing a Wednesday. But before I go, got one from Fleetwood Mac. It's coming up next. Have a spectacular day.
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0: 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It's Ryan Chase. The countdown to Spooktober has officially begun. Home Depot has unveiled its massive Halloween lineup online today. 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

Hey, we appreciate you hanging out with us while you navigate your Wednesday. Let's just drop the shoulders, take a deep breath, let these next few tracks wash away whatever stress the first half of the week threw at you.

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1: Well, good day to you. I'm Brad Miller with your afternoon, early evening weather summary for this Wednesday, this 22nd day of July 2026. Monsoonal moisture continuing in our forecast, but lesser chances than we have seen earlier in the week. Slightly drying some, with rain probabilities the balance of today at just 20 to 30%, 20% overnight, 10% on Thursday. And temperatures tomorrow should be warmer, with wake up to sunshine on Thursday, clouding up, and then a 10% chance for showers in the afternoon. Overnight low temps tonight, 55 expected in Flagstaff, Prescott about 65, Sedona Cottonwood near 70 overnight. Warmer tomorrow, Flagstaff's high 83, Sedona 94, Prescott 91. Cottonwood headed back to triple digits, could see 99 tomorrow, could see a 100 degree reading in the Verde Valley area come Saturday.
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2: Yavapai Broadcasting News, I'm Paul David. Yavapai Silent Witness is conducting their Catch-22 program. Yesterday was day one and featured information about Michael Van Sant, who is wanted for weapons misconduct. His last known address was in Kingman. Day two features Jordan Keeney, who is wanted for criminal damage, unlawful means of transportation, possession of drug paraphernalia, tampering with evidence, and failure to appear. Each fugitive is worth a $1,000 cash reward if they're captured. If you have information on their whereabouts, call Yavapai Silent Witness at 1-800-932-3232 or leave your tip online at yavapaisw.com. Starting next Tuesday, Yavapai County Development Services will switch to a new permitting and licensing software, OpenGov. The county says all new permit applications must be submitted through the new portal. Users will have to create a new account the first time they log in, and all current active permits and in-review projects are being moved over to OpenGov. There should be no interruption in services. Navajo police say a semi that typically hauls uranium rolled on Highway 160 near Kayenta Monday afternoon. Officials say fortunately the trunk was empty at the time it turned over. The driver was transported to an area hospital for treatment. Weather played a role in that crash. DPS released their stats for June. Troopers responded to 1,764 crashes in June. 28 were fatal, and 127 of the crashes involved a DUI driver. DPS also made 380 DUI arrests in June and cited 1,261 drivers with distracted driving and 1,322 with seatbelt violations. Troopers seized 30 pounds of fentanyl, 215 pounds of methamphetamine, 7 pounds of cocaine, half a pound of heroin, and 475 pounds of marijuana. Matt Forrest and Cortis Lakes will hold a Dump the Drugs event on Thursday, August 13th from 5 to 7 at the Cortis Lakes Community Center. Residents can dispose of unwanted, outdated, and unused prescriptions and over-the-counter medications. With the news, I'm Paul David for Yavapai Broadcasting.
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4: 20% chance for scattered shower thunderstorm activity overnight tonight. The winds quieting down later and then clearing out a bit overnight. 10% chance for showers and thunderstorms tomorrow, mainly beginning after 11 a.m. A little warmer tomorrow, too. Lows tonight, mid-50s, Flagstaff, Prescott about 65. Cottonwood and Sedona both near 70 for the low. Tomorrow's highs, Flagstaff 83, Sedona at 94, Prescott 91, Cottonwood 99.
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Whether you're stuck in traffic or tackling some errands, hopefully these tunes are giving you the exact midweek boost that you need right now for Wednesday.

0: 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It's Ryan Chase. 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

0: Cheap Trick, want you to want me. It's Ryan Chase. I think we've all been tempted at some point to hit somebody with radio silence so we can avoid an awkward breakup text, but deep down, you know how much it hurts when the tables are turned. We've all been there. Think about it. When you ghost on a date, you aren't actually sparing their feelings. You're just saving yourself from a few seconds of discomfort while leaving them to endlessly wonder what went wrong. If you've taken the time to meet up in person, the modern dating rulebook says you owe them a quick, polite text to officially close the door. Now, unless you've only exchanged a few messages on an app or feel genuinely unsafe, leaving someone hanging is just plain cold. Taking 10 seconds to send a simple, "Hey, it was great meeting you, but didn't feel a spark," that'll save your date's days of second-guessing, and let's both of you move on.
1: 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The Cloud.

0: Fleetwood Mac and Dreams. I'm Ryan Chase. Just when you thought social media trends couldn't get any worse, there is a dangerous new craze now. It's called the diarrhea diet. It's going viral because some users are actively celebrating catching Cyclospora, the nasty foodborne parasite that's been linked to contaminated produce, just so they can drop a few pounds on the scale. Of course, medical experts are sounding the alarm, warning that severe diarrhea, intense stomach cramps, and lasting gut damage, those are a terrifying price to pay for a temporary drop in weight. The reality is that any quick weight loss from getting sick is almost entirely water weight. It's going to bounce back the second you recover. So yeah, to sum it up, intentionally trying to catch a parasite, not a clever shortcut. It's a dangerous gamble that can wreck your health and destroy your relationship with food for quite some time.
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2: Yavapai Broadcasting News, I'm Paul David. The Flagstaff Police Department will host three meetings in August to discuss drones as first responders. Meetings will be held August 11th at the Market of Dreams, August 12th at the Flagstaff Police Department, and on August 13th at the Murdoch Center. Each meeting runs from 5:15 to 6:45 p.m. DPS was involved in a pursuit with an alleged DUI driver on Highway 93 near Wickenburg. The trooper attempted to stop the driver of a Maserati for going 90 in a 65. The driver slowed as if to stop, but then sped off. During the pursuit, the trooper saw the driver throw a